latest from Kenny Chesney. It's called Carry on Radio USA, playing America's Greatest Country. Now what happens when Thomas Rhett and Jordan Davis get together and sing about all their blessings? You get this great song right here. It's Ain't a Bad Life.

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Up next, got Morgan Wallen with Don't Wait.

I love collaborations. That one was a super collaboration. Hardy with Eric Church, Morgan Wallen, and Tim McGraw with MacArthur on Radio USA. 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

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Wayne Allen with you, bringing Dustin Lynch, Lainey Wilson, and Luke Bryan with me this hour. Right now, here's Scotty McCreary. This is it.

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1: Luke Bryan on Radio USA, and catch Birthday Trivia with Raleigh D filling in for Scott Hansen this week around 7:20. He'll ask trivia question about a celebrity who's having a birthday. 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

Combs on Radio USA, and looking ahead to tomorrow, June 3rd, here are some things you can celebrate. Tomorrow is National Tailor's Day. It's also World Cider Day, Global Running Day, no thanks, World Bicycle Day, and National Egg Day. 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

Jason Aldean, Big Green Tractor on 99.9 Radio USA. And there's a special travel presentation coming up Thursday. Give you all the details on that in just a few. Right now, here's Megan Maroney.

0: story of my life right there. Much too young to feel this damn old on Radio USA. I guess I'm not that young, 48 years old. And the public is invited to a special travel presentation this Thursday featuring Merritt Kringsted and Shelby Vasky. They'll be sharing stories from past trips to Norway and details about an upcoming trip planned for February of 2027. The evening begins with a potluck dinner at 5:30 at the Vermilion Park Inn, 30 Center Street in Sudden. Arrive early and bring a dish to share. And Community Watch is brought to you by Arrowhead Transit. For over 50 years, it's been your ride.
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on Radio USA. Wayne Allen with you on your Tuesday night. Got Rascal Flatts and the Jonas Brothers, Randy Houser. Ooh, love this song from Corey Kent and Co. Wetzel, Rocky Mountain Low. That one's coming up as well. Right now, here's Billy Currington.

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Glad to have you along. Now, I need something that's maybe a little you-proof. Here's Morgan Wallen.

Luke Bryan on Radio USA and Raleigh D filling in for Scott Hansen. He's got your McDonald's quick quiz question tomorrow morning around 6:40. It's your chance to win some delicious food from McDonald's and us here at 99.9 Radio USA.

USA and the 4th Annual Hibbing Community Cleanup Days coming up this Friday and Saturday. Tell you all about it in just a few. Right now, here's the latest from Tucker Wetmore. It's called Brunette.

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Brad Paisley on Radio USA, and this Community Watch is brought to you by Arrowhead Transit. For over 50 years, it's been your ride. The city of Hibbing and the Hibbing PD, they're inviting you to take part in the 4th annual Hibbing Community Cleanup Days. It's going on this Friday and Saturday, 8 a.m. to 4 p.m. at Stunt's Garage. You can improve

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0: The latest from Ella Langley. It's called Be Her on Radio USA. Wayne Allen with you. Got a great collaboration from Shaboozy and Jelly Roll, my favorite country music act, Montgomery Gentry, and Kane Brown all coming up. Right now, nothing tastes better than free when the beer's on me. Here's Dierks Bentley.
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days of dirt floor poor. 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Yeah, your uncle and I made quite a pair, flying F-15s through hostile air. He went down, but they missed me by hair. He'd always stop right there and say,

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That's something to be proud of. 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Up next, the latest from Kane Brown. He got him a woman.

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Up next, I got Luke Combs with a perfect cover of the 1988 Tracy Chapman hit, Fast Car.

to Drinking with Zach John King on Radio USA. Love that song. Up next, got Maren Morris with My Church on America's Greatest Country.

Maren Morris on Radio USA, and the 10th annual Burger Bash is coming up. Tell you all about it in just a few. Right now, here's Jordan Davis, Turn This Truck Around.

0: Rest in peace. 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

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I spend Saturdays working on my truck.

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Wayne Allen with you, helping you through your Tuesday night. Got Russell Dickerson, Vincent Mason, and so much more on the way. Right now, here's Post Malone and Morgan Wallen. I had some help.

It's scary to think if all my exes agreed on anything. That's Lauren Elena, Chase Matthew on Radio USA. Up next, got Russell Dickerson, Happened to Me.

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And St. Paul's Lutheran Church in Angora, they're hosting their monthly community meal. That's coming up. 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

0: Radio USA and St. Paul's Lutheran Church in Angora. 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

0: Check out this good news story. An 8-year-old in Ohio sent a paper airplane over the fence and millions were moved by what happened next. Watch this. 8-year-old Madeline Glenn in Lakewood, Ohio, heard her neighbor playing guitar and wanted to make a song request. Okay. So she did what, you know, any resourceful kid would do. She wrote a note and folded it into a paper airplane. The note then sails over the fence, right? Lands in the yard of this 26-year-old musician, Ethan Hayes, who was outside playing on his porch. So the guy gets it, reads the request, smiled, immediately played the song that she asked for. The moment was captured on video, shared online, and since then, it has inspired millions of people around the world. That is pretty cool. That's a good news story.
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18: 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I can just go with him, you know. And man, that's like, it's the epitome of mountain hunting. Another favorite for me would be like hunting mule deer during the rut in late November is just a blast.
16: 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He's a really, really good storyteller. 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

0: 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It's Ann Hudson.
1: This is so interesting. Miranda Lambert opened up to Billboard magazine talking about how Ella called her for advice when the song Choose in Texas took her career to an entire new level. 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
10: You guys just didn't want it bad enough. 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You gotta hustle. 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
11: On the car ride home after the game, when you think you're helping by telling me what I did wrong and what I need to work on, all I hear is that I'm not good enough, that I'm supposed to be perfect, that it's not okay to lose. 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
1: I'm Earl Dibbles Jr. I'm a country boy. 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I got a story to prove it. There's a classic car worth over $100,000 stolen from outside a home in California last week. The thieves were caught on camera stealing the car, but they couldn't get it started because the owner had been working on the engine. So they just took it by pushing it away in a Prius. Everything about this story is dumb.
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0: loves talking about history, and he's even got the diploma to prove it. 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
1: On this day, June the 3rd, 1943, Zoot Suit Riots began in L.A. 1965, the first American astronaut walked in space. 1972, Opryland Theme Park in Nashville opened. 1988, one of the best movies with Tom Hanks, Big, opened. 2000, Kenny Chesney and Tim McGraw were arrested after Kenny ran away on a mounted reserve deputy's horse. 2007, terrorists attacked the London Bridge. Some famous birthdays include TV host Anderson Cooper and First Lady Jill Biden. Those are just a few things that went down on this day in history.
0: You're up after midnight with Granger Smith. 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
1: Okay, we've been talking about this question. If you could take a road trip with anybody in the world, dead or alive, you get some good quality time with this person. Who would it be? 866-607-8383.
2: Yeah, Granger, I would have to say my dad and my brother. My dad's been gone about 6 years, and my brother almost two. I would like to take a nice long road trip with them just one last time. You never know what you have until it's gone, so that's what I would do. Calling from Louisiana, you have a good day.
1: Thank you, brother. Good phone call and good advice there. You don't know what you got till it's gone. And we should that should push us forward into today and think about who do we have now? Because if you don't know what you got till it's gone and you lose certain people in your life, then you should look at what you have today, right? And maybe you could still take a road trip today. 866-607-8383.
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1: 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Good time of year to be cruising that country. I love it. 866-607-8383.
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17: 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While you're on the job, sound judgment and attention to detail are critical to ending your shift safely and going home to your family. 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
1: I'm Earl Dibbles Jr. I'm a country boy. I'm an honest boy, too, and crime don't pay. I got a story to prove it. There's a United Airlines flight attendant that's been charged with stealing the identity of a 4-year-old Atlanta boy who died in a car crash all back in 1979. Ricardo Cesar Guadas is now accused of overstaying his tourist visa and getting a Social Security card in the boy's name. He used it to get an American passport. Yeah, he was caught after he applied to renew his passport for the 7th time, and his fingerprints matched up with them old Brazilian records. That fella's dumb.
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0: Check out this good news story. An 8-year-old in Ohio sent a paper airplane over the fence and millions were moved by what happened next. Watch this. 8-year-old Madeline Glenn in Lakewood, Ohio, heard her neighbor playing guitar and wanted to make a song request, okay? So she did what, you know, any resourceful kid would do. She wrote a note and folded it into a paper airplane. The note then sails over the fence, right, lands in the yard of this 26-year-old musician, Ethan Hayes, who was outside playing on his porch. So the guy gets it, reads the request, smiled, immediately played the song that she asked for. The moment was captured on video, shared online, and since then, it has inspired millions of people around the world. That is pretty cool. That's a good news story.
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0: to an entire new level. But Miranda Lambert was like, I don't know what to tell you. You need to call Taylor Swift right now because that is what this is like. It is that big of a deal. So I thought that was kind of funny. Miranda's like, I had to blow her off. I didn't know what to tell her to do.
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0: 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It's Ann Hudson.
1: This is so interesting. Miranda Lambert opened up to Billboard magazine talking about how Ella called her for advice when the song Choosin' Texas took her career.

0: loves talking about history, and he's even got the diploma to prove it. It's time for This Day in History on After Midnight with Granger Smith.
1: On this day, June the 3rd, 1943, Zoot Suit riots began in L.A. 1965, the first American astronaut walked in space. 1972, Opryland Theme Park in Nashville opened. 1988, one of the best movies with Tom Hanks, Big, opened. 2000, Kenny Chesney and Tim McGraw were arrested after Kenny ran away on a mounted reserve deputy's horse. 2007, terrorists attacked the London Bridge. Some famous birthdays include TV host Anderson Cooper and First Lady Jill Biden. Those are just a few things that went down on this day in history.
0: You're up after midnight with Granger Smith.
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1: I'm just checking in like you asked. 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What a great show. I appreciate it. Thanks. Have a good night.
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Good morning. I'm Raleigh D. And for Scott Hansen with more of America's Best Country. How is it Wednesday already? That's insane. Am I right? Hey, the week's halfway over. That's always something good to celebrate. Here's Jelly Roll.

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1: Max McNown on 99.9 Radio USA. It's 6:09, a forecast around the corner. Riley Green's changed my mind as well. Hey, dog owners, you know how crazy your pups can get, right? Be it the sight of another dog, a cat, squirrel, maybe an unattended sandwich. Many reserve their most extreme reaction for the mailman. That's why mail carriers have to beware of dogs on their routes. The Postal Service says dog attacks on mail carriers remain a nationwide problem. More than 5,200 postal workers were bitten or attacked last year, though that's down, surprisingly, from about 6,000 the year before. Los Angeles tops the list of cities with 70 attacks. This is apparently Dog Bite Awareness Month. Did you know that? I just learned it this morning, right now actually, and it reminds owners to secure their pets during deliveries, warning that even friendly dogs can act unpredictably. It's a small world, right? Any dog can attack at any time. You know, sometimes I think, at least for me, even though I'm not a mailman, I think a dog is friendlier than it seems, and then, whoops, I mean, it can happen at any time. I don't know, maybe just keep the dog indoors when the mailman shows up?
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3: The Northland's weather. Wind, freezing rain, snow, ice, and hail. 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
1: 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Mostly sunny on your midweek Wednesday. Highs in the mid-80s and blustery winds. Overnight, a chance of showers and thunderstorms, mainly after midnight. Bring an umbrella. Mostly cloudy. Lows near 56 and winds continuing. Tomorrow, a slight chance of showers and thunderstorms before 1. Otherwise, partly sunny. Highs in the low 80s and breezy winds. Right now, 51 degrees in Aurora, 50 degrees in Hibbing, 56 in Virginia, and 53 degrees in Ely. Get up-to-the-minute weather information online anytime at RadioUSA.com. 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

0: Newcomer Graylin James. It's Water at a Wedding on Radio USA. 6:22, sports in a little bit, a 99-second news update as well, and music from Kenny Chesney, an oldie but a goodie. Right now, this community events announcement is brought to you by Arrowhead Transit. For over 50 years, it's been your ride. The June 14th Buck Lake Breakfast is celebrating summer and dads with a theme they call Summer Picnic. 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It's at the Buck Lake Community Center, located 12 miles north of Nashwauk on Highway 65. 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In sports, the Rock Ridge Wolverines fell to St. Francis yesterday in the state Class 3A semifinals at Caswell Park in Mankato with a final score of 4-0. They now move to the consolation brackets and will face off against eighth-seeded Orono at 9 o'clock this morning. Should the Wolverines win today, they'll appear in tomorrow's consolation championship at 10:30. The Twins scored 4 runs in the bottom of the fourth during a 6-4 win over the Chicago White Sox at Target Field. Tristan Gray lined a 2-run single to give Minnesota the lead for good during the frame. Connor Prelip earned his second win after allowing 4 runs on 6 hits in 6 innings, while Yandres Gomez picked up the save. Minnesota has won its last 2 games. The Twins will look to complete a 3-game sweep of the White Sox when the two teams meet at Target Field this afternoon. Minnesota is in third place in the AL Central with a 29-33 record. Taj Bradley takes the mound for the Twins today with first pitch slated for 12:40. And the Vikings had their second straight day of practice at TCO Performance Center Tuesday. The Purple are in the middle of their second week of voluntary OTAs. J.J. McCarthy and Kyler Murray have both seen first-team reps in the first stage of their quarterback competition. Minnesota is off today before wrapping up the week tomorrow.
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0: 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It is 627, the temperature outside, currently about 50 degrees, depending on where you're at. This 99-second news update on Radio USA is brought to you by B2 Bank of Mountain Iron and Buell. House Speaker Lisa DeMoith is entering the Republican governor primary. The Star Tribune reports she was questioned about the accuracy of the electronic voting used at the state convention in Duluth last weekend. She joins an already crowded Republican field in the race for governor. DeMoith had previously pledged to abide by the endorsement process, but said she is concerned over voting irregularities, which led to her decision to continue her campaign. At the convention last weekend, Minnesota Republicans endorsed retired healthcare executive and Army veteran Kendall Qualls. Mayo Clinic and Microsoft are partnering on a new artificial intelligence model for healthcare. The Duluth News Tribune reports the model is being designed for clinical reasoning and healthcare use. The project combines Mayo's medical expertise and de-identified patient data with Microsoft's artificial intelligence and cloud tools. Leaders say it could support earlier diagnoses and more personalized treatment decisions. 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Northland weather for today, mostly sunny, highs in the mid-80s and blustery winds. Then overnight, a chance of showers and thunderstorms and mostly cloudy, lows in the 50s and winds hanging on. Right now, 52 degrees in Aurora, 55 in Ely, 55 in Virginia as well, hitting the cool spot and 50 degrees. That's your 99-second news update on Radio USA. Hey, coming up in about 10 to 15 minutes, your chance to win a quarter pounder with cheese from McDonald's with the McDonald's Quick Quiz question right now, as promised. An oldie but a goodie from Kenny Chesney. It's 629.

0: 6:39 on 99.9 Radio USA. You know who he is, right? I don't need to tell you. The McDonald's quick quiz question coming up in just a little bit. Your chance to win a quarter pounder with cheese from McDonald's. Music from Luke Bryan on the way and a check of the forecast as well. Let me tell you about Barry Hofner. He's visited every country on Earth except for one. And he says traveling light is the secret to surviving life on the road. According to Barry, here's a few things you should never leave home without. How about earplugs for noisy hotels and city streets? You know, I've honestly never thought of that. I don't mind the noise so much personally, but I guess I could see where that'd be a thing. How about a backpack instead of rolling luggage? Some roads and airports just aren't roller bag friendly. I don't fly enough to know. I guess maybe the roads aren't. I can see where a backpack would come in handy. Merino wool t-shirts. If you hate a smelly shirt, apparently, according to Barry, they can be worn for days without smelling. And now you know some things you should never leave home without. Happy traveling if you're going somewhere.
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0: And 6:42, this forecast is being brought to you by the new Northern Star Cenex, Highway 169 South in Grand Rapids. Your Wednesday, mostly sunny, highs in the 80s and blustery winds. If you like hot weather, that's great news for you, isn't it? A chance of showers and thunderstorms, mainly after midnight, mostly cloudy, lows in the 50s and winds continuing. Cooling slightly tomorrow with a slight chance of morning showers, partly sunny, high.

in the low 80s and breezy winds. It's currently 53 degrees in Aurora, 56 degrees in Ely and Virginia, and 52 degrees in Hibbing. Get up-to-the-minute weather information online anytime at RadioUSA.com. And for a quarter pounder with cheese from McDonald's, it's time for the McDonald's Quick Quiz Question. Be the first person to call me at 1-866-873-0965 with the correct answer to this question, and that quarter pounder with cheese is yours. Today is World Bicycle Day, but in which month is the Tour de France typically held? July, April, or September? 1-866-873-0965, the first caller with the correct answer wins the quarter pounder with cheese from McDonald's. Today is World Bicycle Day, but in which month is the Tour de France typically held? July, April, or September? 1-866-873-0965. Be the first caller with the correct answer. The free McDonald's is yours. Here's Luke Bryan.

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1: 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Tucker Wetmore's Burnett's on the way and a 99-second news update as well. And hey, I'd be crazy if I didn't take a daily trip to the world of weird, right? Gotta do it. Hey, if you didn't win the McDonald's quick quiz question, no worries. There's two other contests you can take part in throughout the morning. Birthday trivia with the Papa Murphy's Northland meal deal. That'll be coming up around 7:20-ish right here on Radio USA. Also, name that TV show theme song for $10 in free play to the Pizza Ranch Fun Zone Arcade right here in Hibbing. Those contests on the way and so much more. It's Radio USA.
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3: There's a pig who stopped a robbery, a twister game for charity, and a Texas optometrist who's blind. There's a chick with 5-foot fingernails, a man that has a beaver tail that's just above the crack in his behind. There's a burglar who wound up stuck while crawling through a heating duct, and a guy who only shaves half his beard. So you think that's funny, do ya? Well, let's read a few more to ya. Here they come, some more new stories that are weird.
1: If you're like me, you probably got the wonderful experience of being screamed at to hold the flashlight for a parent. It's usually when they're doing a repair project. A 41-year-old man in Pennsylvania named James Harkless DeChels was arrested recently after he broke into an office building. And he wasn't alone. He brought his girlfriend's 11-year-old daughter with him. Maybe it's a bonding thing? When the cops showed up, James was in an equipment room where he instructed the girl to hold the flashlight for him while he cut some copper wiring. He was stealing it to resell it later. James was charged with burglary and corruption of minors, among other things. The girl wasn't charged, although they're probably working with her family to find an appropriate guardian to be with. Well, if you're dating somebody, here's another thing you might have to worry about. Perhaps there's a life of crime you're not aware of. And you never know when, suddenly, your child is going somewhere like this. To be fair, it's probably a once-in-a-generation thing. At least I hope it is. But I don't know. I don't have any stance on that. There's just something about, like, having someone hold the flashlight for crime. Like, what made you think that it was okay, James, to take your daughter with you? Or your girlfriend's daughter, rather. Seriously?
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1: 6:54, the temperature outside about 55 to 60 degrees, depending on where you're at. This 99-second news update on Radio USA is brought to you by Mackey Body and Glass of Grand Rapids. The U.S. and Iran have been exchanging missile fire over the Persian Gulf, despite a shaky ceasefire. Reports out of the region say Iran began firing missiles at U.S. allies after the U.S. attacked an oil tanker bound for an Iranian port that did not comply with the U.S. blockade. The U.S. also reportedly struck an Iranian military ground control station near the Strait of Hormuz, which triggered Iran to fire missiles at the Gulf nations of Bahrain and Kuwait. A tense, hours-long hostage situation continues to unfold in California. Two hostages have been released in what has been described as an active bomb threat situation inside a Chase Bank in downtown Bakersfield. Police report there are an unknown number of people in the bank, and the man holding them there since yesterday apparently has a bomb strapped to his body. The FBI and Department of Homeland Security are assisting. And the city of Newark, New Jersey is lifting a curfew outside an ICE detention center where protesters have clashed with police and riot gear. Things have been calmer the last two nights outside Delaney Hall since Newark police took control of security from state police and ICE personnel. The state is filing a lawsuit as well, demanding a full health inspection of the facility following allegations of unsanitary and inhumane conditions for detainees. Northland weather for today, mostly sunny, highs near 84 and blustery winds. Right now, 57 degrees in Virginia and Ely, 53 degrees in Aurora, and 52 degrees in Hibbing. 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It's time for Tucker Wetmore, Brunettes.

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laid back in a thrift store beach chair, dropping limes in a Corona. But she looks back, yeah, she throws me a kiss like, honey, I sure want you. And it's 103 between her and me, and only 92 in Daytona. And

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It is 7:05. I'm Raleigh Dean for Scott Hansen. You're still stuck with me about another half a week, but we'll have fun together, right? Here's Old Dominion with Song for Another Time. Morgan Wallen next.

0: 20 cigarettes. That's Morgan Wallen on 99.9 Radio USA. It is 7:11. A forecast around the corner. Music from Jordan Davis, too. Right now, with my thanks to the Grand Rapids State Bank, a look at this day in history.
1: Now, this day. Here's Chris Connolly.
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2: Jerry was a writer. One of his science fiction stories was published in the school magazine at Glenville High School in Cleveland. Joe drew three illustrations in pen and ink that appeared alongside the story of a homeless man who volunteered for an experiment and suddenly had superhuman strength. A faculty advisor suggested that the backstory of the character should become more interesting, so it was rewritten. The character would be from a doomed foreign planet. His parents would send him on a rocket ship to Earth, where he would be discovered and raised by his adoptive parents in Kansas. Jerry Siegel turned the character into a vigilante crime fighter. Joe Shuster drew him in a cape with an S on his chest. Superman. Introduced in Action Comics number 1, published on this day, June 3rd, 1938. And on this day, remember, the best ideas take shape when working together. I'm Chris Connolly.
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0: 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Nice and warm today, don't you love it? Highs near 84 and blustery winds. A chance of showers and thunderstorms after midnight and mostly cloudy. Lows in the 50s and winds continuing. A slight chance of showers and thunderstorms tomorrow morning. Otherwise partly sunny, highs near 81. 57 degrees in Virginia right now, 53 in Hibbing, 54 in Aurora. It's really warmed up in Ely, 60 degrees. Get up-to-the-minute weather information online anytime at RadioUSA.com. The Papa Murphy's Northland Meal Deal. We know you love it. You'll have your chance to win it. Coming up in about 5 to 10 minutes with birthday trivia. Right now, Jordan Davis, turn this truck around.

0: Cash on 99.9 Radio USA. 7:21. You're not late. I am. And hey, we've got a 99-second news update on the way next. Music from Alan Jackson 2. Right now, time for the birthdays. Birthday trivia right around the corner. Want to wish a happy first birthday to Ella J. Sandstrom of West Eveleth and also to Heath Martin Tracy. Sylvie Samargia of Fail, happy double digits birthday to you. And a happy sweet 16 to Bo Nelson of Fail. A happy 42nd birthday to Amanda Sumala of Illinois. Hey, if you've got us on where you're at, thanks so much. Happy birthday. Ian Carey of Lake Esquagama, happy 42nd birthday to you. Happy 67th birthday to Gene Enlow of Lake Esquagama. And a happy 75th birthday to Jerry Madison of Palo. Happy 88th birthday to Jim Seam of Biwabik. Also want to wish a happy birthday to Megan Ellerenta from Johnny, Brooks, Duke, and Hawk. And happy birthday to Polly Manick from your coworkers at Dental Associates of Virginia. A few different anniversaries this morning. A happy 49th anniversary to Alice and Jeff Scoutis, and hello to both of you. Happy 9th anniversary to Alan and Danielle Mattson. Happy 20th anniversary to Chris and Carrie Peterson of North Carolina. Happy 26th anniversary to Nick and Jill Davich of Virginia. Happy 37th anniversary to Mike and Diane Buccanero of Virginia. And a happy 54th anniversary to Jim and Sharon Lind of Eveleth. You share your special day with some pretty awesome people. Actress Imogen Poots is 37. Rafael Nadal or Pereira is 40. Jamie McMurray is 50. Jamie O'Neill is 58. CNN and CBS's Anderson Cooper turns 59 today. Dr. Jill Biden is 75. Raul Castro is 95. Billy Cunningham is 80.
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2: The Northland's weather. Wind, freezing rain, snow, ice, and hail. 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
0: It is 7:24. The temperature outside hanging out around 60 degrees. 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Minneapolis Mayor Jacob Frey is appointing an interim police chief. First Precinct Inspector Bill Peterson takes over for Acting Chief Katie Blackwell. Blackwell has been running operations for the past several days. Peterson is a 30-year veteran of the police department who has led policing downtown and within border neighborhoods since 2019. He'll serve as interim chief while the city conducts a national search for a permanent replacement. Nonprofit Amnicon Adventures is offering guided Voyager-style canoe trips on the St. Louis River. The Duluth News Tribune reports the nonprofits will lead the trips in a 15-person canoe. The outings are scheduled for Saturday and August 16th at Munger Landing. The free program is open for to people ages 11 and up. Lunch is provided, and youth must attend with an adult. Northland weather for today, mostly sunny, highs in the 80s and blustery winds. Then tonight, a chance of showers and thunderstorms, mainly after midnight, mostly cloudy, lows near 56 and winds continuing. Tomorrow, a slight chance of showers and thunderstorms before 1 o'clock and partly sunny, highs near 81 and breezy winds. Right now, 61 degrees in Ely, 59 in Virginia, 55 in Aurora, and 56 degrees in Hibbing. That's your 99-second news update on Radio USA, and as promised, it's time for birthday trivia, your chance to win the Northland meal deal from Papa Murphy's. Want to wish a happy birthday to Danny Wilde of the band The Remembrance. They sang the theme song for Friends. Tell me the song's title. 1-866-873-0965. First caller with the correct answer wins the Northland meal deal from Papa Murphy's. Happy birthday to Danny Wilde of the band The Remembrance. They sang the theme song for Friends. What's its title? 1-866-873-0965. First caller wins the Papa Murphy's Northland meal deal. 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

I lost a universal joint and I had to use my finger. 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Back home, we like the girls that sing

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0: 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That's Russell Dickerson's Worth Your Wild. Hey, name that TV show theme song coming up in just a little bit for your chance to win $10 in free play to the Pizza Ranch Fun Zone Arcade in Hibbing. 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

at 7:42. 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Mostly sunny today with highs in the 80s and blustery winds. A chance of showers and thunderstorms mainly after midnight tonight. We need it. Mostly cloudy, lows near 56, winds continuing. Tomorrow, a slight chance of showers and thunderstorms before 1 o'clock. Otherwise, partly sunny, highs near 81 and breezy winds. 61 degrees in Virginia right now, 58 in Hibbing, 64 in Ely. Aurora, the cool spot at 57 degrees. 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

0: John King. 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
0: 7:52, the temperature outside, hanging out around 60 degrees. This 99-second news update on Radio USA is brought to you by Grand Rapids Marine, 1.5 miles west of Grand Rapids on Highway 2. The U.S. is putting sanctions on Iran's largest cryptocurrency exchange. The Treasury Department said yesterday that Novadex was helping the Iranian government evade sanctions. The exchange is accused of processing hundreds of millions of dollars for Iran's central bank and the Islamic Revolutionary Guard Corps. Several people are being held hostage inside of a California bank by a man who reportedly has a bomb strapped to his body. Bakersfield police say 2 hostages have been released since the incident began around 1 p.m. yesterday. Police say the suspect has barricaded himself inside the bank and that hostage negotiations are still underway. And Homeland Security Secretary Mark Wayne Mullen will be back on Capitol Hill today for more congressional testimony. Mullen is expected to lay out his Homeland Security budget for next year at today's hearing. His department has been criticized for ICE operations that have turned violent in some cities. Mostly sunny today, highs in the 80s and blustery winds. A chance of showers and thunderstorms overnight, mostly cloudy, lows near 56. Right now, 58 degrees in Hibbing, 57 in Aurora, 61 in Virginia, Ely the warm spot at 64 degrees. 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

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It's 8:04. I'm Raleigh Dean for Scott Hansen, and this is Chris Stapleton. Think I'm in love with you.

0: Sleepless in a Hotel Room. That's Luke Combs on 99.9 Radio USA. It is 8:10. A check of the forecast around the corner. Coming up before too much longer, a chat with the Grand Rapids Chamber of Commerce with thanks to the Grand Rapids State Bank. Right now, we've always left things behind in cars, right? Ride shares. It's very uncommon to leave a wizard wand in one. Uber released its 10th annual Lost and Found Index, documenting all the absurd stuff we left behind in ride shares last year. The most common things we forget, the usual: phone, wallets, luggage, keys, and headphones. But the most unique list is where the real action's at. Having family that Ubers, I'll share one from mine, recently got in their car and found a vape pen. Maybe that's more common than I think, but I feel like you'd realize that's lost after a while if vaping's your thing. How about an ankle monitor? Surely that was accidentally left behind. Am I right? Or a single red bottom Louboutin heel? How about live fish? Can you imagine being an Uber driver and all of a sudden you just happen to get to the gas station at like 3 in the morning to fuel up before you quit driving for the night, and you find that in the back of your car? It's pretty insane, right? How about a textured photo with a rhinestone picture of Jesus? Oh, the things we leave behind, right? The weirdest thing you've ever left behind in an Uber, or if you're an Uber slash Lyft driver, tell me the weirdest thing you've seen left behind. Send us a text, 1-866-873-0965. That's 1-866-873-0965.
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0: At 8:13, this forecast is brought to you by Purpich TV and Appliance, Virginia Mountain Iron. Mostly sunny today and warm, highs in the 80s and blustery winds, then a chance of showers and thunderstorms after midnight, mostly cloudy, lows near 56, winds continuing. Tomorrow, a slight chance of showers and thunderstorms before 1 o'clock, otherwise partly sunny, highs near 81 and breezy winds. Right now, 64 degrees in Virginia, 61 in Aurora, 62 in Hibbing, Ely still warm at 66 degrees. 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It's the new one from Jason Aldean. Don't tell on me. It's 8:14.

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There's a lot going on in the city of Grand Rapids. Coming up in just a little bit, with my thanks to Grand Rapids State Bank, a chat with Jen from the Grand Rapids Chamber for the 411 on everything going on.

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2: On the Chamber Chat this week, we're talking with Jen from the Grand Rapids Chamber of Commerce. Good morning.
3: Good morning.
2: Tell us a bit about what the Chamber's got going on this month.
3: Oh, it's going to be busy, busy, busy. The sun is shining and we can be outside, which is wonderful. It's ribbon cutting season. A lot of people like to hold off on doing their ribbon cuttings for the nicer weather. On June 10th, we have a lot to celebrate. At 12:15, we're going to be at Borealis Health. They specialize in treating mental wellness with an integrative, holistic model. Then at 12:45, we'll be at the Timberlake outside around the garden area where we'll be celebrating the ribbon cutting of Blossom Up Garden and Landscape. At 1:30 that day, we'll be at Northern Lights Rapid Growth, who specializes in grow lights, premium seeds, so the community is sure welcome to celebrate with them. I also want to mention quickly that exciting things are happening in our community, and I really want to talk on behalf of the Judy Garland Museum and Children's Discovery Museum that they are creating a one-of-a-kind Wizard of Oz-themed mini golf course, and they are in need of our help to make this happen. There are many ways that you can help support them, so keep your eye on information to follow. I know they're selling raffle tickets right now for an amazing ATV. I, however, am for sure going to win that, but you guys also should help support them. And then on June 8th, we have our monthly chamber luncheon at the Timberlake, where we'll be doing a couple of things that day. First, we'll be recognizing our 2026 scholarship recipients presented by our scholarship committee and Misabi Metallics. We had four scholarship recipients this year, and we're very excited and happy for them. And the topic that day will be behind the feed. It will be done by Herald Review, and it mentions why we see certain ads, news stories, and events that appear in our feed while others don't. That will start at a buffet lunch at 11:15. Luncheon begins at 11:45. That will go until 1. You just need to register by emailing me, jennifer@grandmn.com. We also have on Tuesday, 8:30 to 10:30 a.m., Rapid Brew and Company, we have Abby Oxborough, founder of the Leadership Lodge and Sugar Lake Lodge. She will be discussing Work Harder, Not Smarter, by maximizing the use of technology in your business and your life. There is no cost to participants. We do ask that you register up beforehand. Refreshments will be provided. Please register also by emailing me at jennifer@grandmn.com. And then lastly, because there is so many things happening in our community and surrounding areas, you can also check out the event calendars on websites of ICTV and Visit Grand Rapids for more information.
2: 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We're talking with Jennifer from the Grand Rapids Chamber of Commerce. 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
5: From Northern News Now, I'm Madison Green. New information on the firefight near Ely. The Birch Bay fire sparked around 3 p.m. Monday near Burntside Lake. The fire has grown minimally and continues to be around 35 acres in size. Crews are fighting the fire on the ground and by air by dumping water on the flames with water from Burntside Lake. Residents on North Arm Road are under the set evacuation zone right now, meaning be ready to go at a moment's notice. The cause remains under investigation. And firefighters are still investigating the cause of a fire at an old Superior industrial building. The former Superior Lidgerwood Mundy facility caught fire Tuesday morning. While crews were inside working to salvage old equipment, no one was hurt. WISDA is slated to demolish the building to make way for the new Blatnick Bridge approach. Highway 53 was closed for hours while firefighters battled flames. A heads up to Minnesota anglers, while the state transitions to a new system, fishing license sales will be paused. The DNR is launching the new online system for buying, hunting, and fishing licenses. In the meantime, the DNR is transitioning data, so the old system is down. That means anglers may fish without a license through next Monday while that process continues. The DNR is reminding anglers that fishing season regulations and bag limits are still in effect. For more news, you can head to our website, northernnewsnow.com. I'm Madison Green.
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0: Dierks Bentley on Radio USA. Hey, Love Island's back, if you wanted to know that. I certainly didn't. Anyways, you should know that people are doing more than just watching. I guess some TikTok users out there are turning the show's six-week run into a personal challenge. What's the idea behind it? Well, by the time the finale airs, you could completely transform a habit, routine, or goal. Whether it's committing to the gym, meal prepping, organizing a room or closet, sticking to a skincare routine, or picking up a new hobby, people are using the show's timeline as motivation to create their own summer glow-up. And I mean, more power to you. At the same time, I have to say, don't let a show be like your main reason that you try to improve. I mean, just do it for you. Don't do it because Love Island's on and you want to like meet some standard. And I'm not saying that necessarily everybody wants to do that, but I could see where someone out there might be thinking, oh, they've got something so great and I want to be that person. But think about it for a second. I mean, you're fine just the way you are. What do you think you're doing?
1: 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Wind, freezing rain, snow, ice, and hail. 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
0: Mostly sunny today with highs in the 80s and blustery winds. A chance of showers and thunderstorms kick in tonight after midnight. Otherwise, mostly cloudy, lows in the upper 50s and winds continuing. Tomorrow, a slight chance of showers and thunderstorms before 1 o'clock. Otherwise, partly sunny, highs near 81 degrees and breezy winds. Get up-to-the-minute weather information online anytime at RadioUSA.com. 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Have you heard this new one from John Party? It's a fun one, isn't it?

0: What he'll never have, that's Dylan Scott's on your home for America's best country, Radio USA. 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

0: Kane Brown with Woman on 99.9 Radio USA. My name's Rolly D. I'm in for Scott Hansen the rest of the week. Let's have some fun, shall we?
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Well, you know what they say, another day, another dollar. Am I right? If you're grinding away at the office this morning, here's hoping you're not being too hard on yourself. Thanks for taking us along for the ride. We're Radio USA. Here's Hardy and Friends.

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The new Spider-Man streaming series is earning Nick Cage some of the best reviews of his career. 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
1: 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More of it on the way next. Right now, it's time for The Scoop. 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
2: Northland weather brought to you by the Floor to Ceiling Store, Highway 2 West, Grand Rapids.
4: We're expecting partly cloudy skies across the region today with some increasing clouds out towards the west. Winds will be breezy out of the south and west, gusting upwards to 20 to 25 miles per hour with highs reaching into the 80s for most of the area. There will be a chance for some thunderstorms generally after 8 p.m. for our western areas into Itasca and Coochie counties. Severe weather isn't expected. With Northern News Now, I'm meteorologist Brendan Pham.

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I'm Raleigh D. That does it for me, but Charlie McKenzie's in next with more of America's Best Country. Thanks so much for spending some time with me today, and I'll see you next time.

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Vincent Mason and wish you well on Radio USA. This is 99.9. My name is Charlie. Happy Wednesday. It's a hump day. We got sun and clouds out there. More clouds later, but a high near 80 degrees today with Jace Beckham and 23 on America's Best Country.

His name is Steven Wilson Jr., and the song is called Gary. It's just a fun song. We're Radio USA with Ella Langley. Born for the Wind on America's Best Country.

0: Jackson Dean and Don't Come Looking on America's Best Country.
1: Well, are you planning on traveling with your puppy this summer? There's a lot of planning involved. You know, 78% of American pet owners travel with their pets every year. So if you want to start getting ready for travel with the dog, a couple questions you got to ask yourself. Obviously, are there dog-friendly accommodations? Is it a dog-friendly city? Is the climate safe and comfortable? If you're going somewhere warm, what are you going to do with your dog if they can't get out of the car? Are you okay with leaving it running and the AC on? You know, you should ask, can I bring everything I need to keep them safe and happy away from home? And is there easy access to vet care if something were to happen? I take Margo and Grizz, our dogs, with us everywhere. We are those people that take our dogs everywhere. And we have the sign in the window that says, they're fine, AC's on. We're 99.9 Radio USA.
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Morgan Wallen with them whiskey glasses on America's Best Country. 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It's Luke Combs, Be By You, Radio USA.

He is the nicest guy in country music. That's Russell Dickerson, and God gave me a girl, and that girl's me. Hi, I'm here till 3. It's John Morgan, Kid Myself, Radio USA.

0: John Morgan, Kid Myself on America's Best Country. This is Radio USA. Welcome to your hump day, baby. 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
6: We're expecting partly cloudy skies across the region today with some increasing clouds out towards the west. Winds will be breezy out of the south and west, gusting upwards of 20 to 25 miles per hour with highs reaching into the 80s for most of the area. There will be a chance for some thunderstorms generally after 8 p.m. for our western areas into Itasca and Coochie counties. Severe weather isn't expected. With Northern News Now, I'm meteorologist Brendan Pham.
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Garth Brooks and the Dance on America's Best Country. And you know, Garth held on to that song for 10 years. No joke. And then when he put it out, he had to fight his labels on it. He had just come off huge success with Friends in Low Places. They're like, Garth, ain't nobody want a slow song right now. Yeah, we do. It's the best slow song in the world. Hey, my name is Charlie, and this guy's name is Graylin James. Water at a Wedding on Radio USA.

is just always fun. His name is Chris Jansen on Radio USA. And speaking of fun, the morning show has a different sound this week. Raleigh fills in for Scott Hansen, who went fishing and is on vacation. Tune in tomorrow, 6 to 10, Radio USA.

0: Bed with Knee Deep on Radio USA, and Zach's now a married man. Good for him. Jewelry designer Kendra Scott. I have a lot of her pieces. Like, she's my favorite jeweler. We're 99.9 Radio USA, and this is really good news. The Centers for Disease Control and Prevention found out adult smoking cigarettes is at an all-time low. Back in 2024, the percentage of current adult smokers fell below 10%, and it's even lower now. Let's do this. If you're trying to quit, don't quit quitting. It's a miserable habit. I've been there. I get it. You can do it. We're 99.9 Radio USA.
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Tim McGraw and Taylor Swift, The Highway Don't Care on America's Best Country. So Toy Story 5 is coming out June 19th, and their buzz is that Taylor's somehow involved in it. Whether it's her songs, whether it's her image, her voice, I don't know. There was just hints all weekend on billboards, like her number 13, TSE initials, nobody say nothing. We're Radio USA with Corey Kitt and Cole Wetzel, Rocky Mountain Low.

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0: It sounds like Keith Whitley and George Strait if they got together and had a baby. That is Zach Top, South of Sanity on Radio USA. How would you like a keg of beer that's also a jukebox? Miller High Life, they're going nostalgic. They're auctioning off a juke keg. It's a Crosley jukebox and a fully functioning beer keg. Part beer, part jukebox. Good times. This is awesome. You can bid on it on eBay right now. It's running now through next Monday. I know the bidding opened up at $1.23. I haven't looked to see what it's at. You could win this amazing juke keg. They're also giving a winner a $150 gift card to fill the juke keg. Isn't that cool? Just Google juke keg on eBay. Miller High Life, that is. 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
4: We're expecting partly cloudy skies across the region today with some increasing clouds out towards the west. Winds will be breezy out of the south and west, gusting upwards to 20 to 25 miles per hour with highs reaching into the 80s for most of the area. There will be a chance for some thunderstorms generally after 8 p.m. for our western areas into Itasca and Coochegee counties. Severe weather isn't expected. With Northern News Now, I'm meteorologist Brendan Pham.
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0: 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That is George Burge and his latest with Luke Bryan called Ride, Ride, Ride. 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

0: Blow to Georgia Line and get your shot on. I don't care if it's only 12 o'clock. 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How do you feel about that? I kind of feel I would, too. Or have you ever been in a relationship where they're like, oh, I don't like dogs, or, oh, I'm allergic to cats? And you're like, this isn't going to work. That's picking pets over a relationship, and it's okay. 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

He is Luke Bryan. I don't want this night to end on America's Best Country. If he said that to me, I'd be like, okay, well, midnight's my limit. Then I gotta go to bed. This is Zach John King. Get to drinking. Radio USA.

They're always watching. That's what little kids do. It's Rodney Atkins on America's Best Country. Speaking of little kids, we're all getting ready for school to be out in summertime. How do you break the screen habit this summer? I got some cool tips I got from a doctor. I'll share them coming up. It's Ella Langley, Morgan Wallen. I Can't Love You Anymore on Radio USA.

0: break for the heart on America's Best Country. So here we go. Schools across the country getting out for summer break. Are you optimistic about a healthy balance this summer with screen time and being outside? Sometimes it feels impossible and challenging, but this Dr. Tiffany Munzer, a pediatrician, says there are things you can do. You gotta come up with a predictable, flexible schedule. Tell them when they're gonna be able to be on their screens. Make it be a reward if you want. You know what I'm saying? And you gotta help the kids cope with the boredom. They're gonna complain they're bored. Kids are supposed to be bored. Don't hand them the device because they're annoyed or because you're annoyed. Do other activities instead of the screen time. Get your kids outside. Play with them. Go for walks. Try to do something with them because they just want our attention. You know that. So what do you do when the screen time meltdowns happen? Explain to them that they are just not allowed to be on it, but don't soothe them with the screen. You know, calm the body. Read a book. Go for a walk. 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
1: The Northland's weather. Wind, freezing rain, snow, ice, and hail. 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

Well, good afternoon. That was King George and Write This Down on America's Best Country. Bringing you Lauren Elena along with Chase Matthew, All My Exes on 99.9.

Brown and Woman on Radio USA. His new bar in Nashville is open on Broadway, and I want to go. I want to go to all the bars on Broadway in Nashville. Just not in the summer. South, it's hot. Here's Carly Pierce, Lee Bryce. I hope you're happy now on America's Best Country.

Blake Shelton, his brand new single, Let Him In Anyway. We are Radio USA. Let's rock out a little bit, shall we? It's Luke Combs back in the saddle on America's Best Country.

0: Chris Jansen, Buy Me a Boat on America's Best Country. This is Radio USA, and this hour I still have Riley Green coming up. Sam Hunt's on the way, John Party's new single, Morgan Wallen up. Morgan Wallen, Kenny Chesney, Luke Bryan. My job is to play the country music, and I take my job seriously. This is a serious job. No, it's actually really fun. We're Radio USA.
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1: Got a girl from the south side, got braids in her hair. 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

like a back road. America's best country is played right here. 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We are your home for Mike Dubord every weekday afternoon, 2 to 7. 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

fix what you didn't break. He is Nate Smith, and that's a cool little country love song. We are Radio USA with the latest single from Morgan Wallen. It's another hit. It's called Don't We.

down to one. It's Luke Bryan on Radio USA. And do you have sweets early in the morning, like candy? It could be a good thing. I'll tell you why coming up next. Kenny Chesney, his latest. Carry on Radio USA.

0: Radio USA with Kenny Chesney. It's called Carry On with America's Best Country. There's no way to guarantee you're going to have a good day, but starting it off with something sweet, it's going to help. Because a study suggests that adults who add a daily serving of fruit juice or a smoothie are more likely to feel happier and report fewer symptoms of depression. The study, it focused on people who weren't getting enough fruits and veggies, found that once they added a simple sweet treat like juice in the morning, they not only boosted their overall fruit intake, but they saw improvements in their mood. I totally thought when I read the article that said sweet start to your day, it meant you should have candy early in the morning. My bad. Have a smoothie. We're Radio USA.
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1: We're expecting partly cloudy skies across the region today with some increasing clouds out towards the west. Winds will be breezy out of the south and west, gusting upwards to 20 to 25 miles per hour with highs reaching into the 80s for most of the area. There will be a chance for some thunderstorms generally after 8 p.m. for our western areas into Itasca and Coochin counties. Severe weather isn't expected. With Northern News Now, I'm meteorologist Brendan Pham.
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Nothing like some Randy Travis on America's Best Country. That's called Forever and Ever, Amen, just a staple of country music. Welcome to Radio USA, from the legends to the new ones. 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

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Vincent Mason and Wish You Well, which I really do. Here's Jason Aldean. Try that in a small town on America's Best Country.

0: latest from Russell Dickerson. It's called Worth Your Wild. Like the little play on words there. We're Radio USA. This is 99.9. It's Morgan Wallen and Post Malone. I ain't coming back on America's Best Country.
1: 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Guess I'm a rambler.

0: Low cash, and I know somebody. Yeah, I know you. Thanks for hanging out. We're Radio USA. Today is June 3rd. It's called Love Conquers All Day. Every year on this day, it's to cherish our loved ones. No matter how tough life gets, the sailing becomes smoother with our loved ones at our side. 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Today's a day of joy and warmth. 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Love conquers all. 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

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This is Radio USA. Gonna rain tonight with thunderstorms, lows 56 degrees, and we are gonna have a cloudy with occasional rain on Thursday and high 77. It's Dan and Shay in their latest Say So.

That song makes me happy and it makes me drive fast. How's your speed? Keith Urban and Wasted Time on Radio USA. Happy hump day, my cute little humpers. It's Bailey Zimmerman, Chevy Silverado, Radio USA.

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1: 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It's Dustin Lynch's latest Easy to Love. 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

0: We are 99.9 Radio USA. Good afternoon. 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
5: We're expecting partly cloudy skies across the region today with some increasing clouds out towards the west. Winds will be breezy out of the south and west, gusting upwards to 20 to 25 miles per hour with highs reaching into the 80s for most of the area. There will be a chance for some thunderstorms generally after 8 p.m. for our western areas into Itasca and Coochie counties. Severe weather isn't expected. With Northern News Now, I'm meteorologist Brendan Pham.
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Mike Dubord and you rolling through a hump day afternoon. I appreciate you hanging with me. Let's get this party started, shall we? Dierks Bentley, he's somewhere on a beach. 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

That's Mr. Tucker Wetmore, 99.9 Radio USA, Miranda Lambert's Bluebird. On the way in just a few, we'll check in with Corey Kent and Co Wetzel. Right now, John Morgan, kid myself. This is America's country.

I don't know what it is about that song. I just, I like it. I like it a lot. Miranda Lambert and Bluebird. 99.9 Radio USA with Blake Shelton on the way. Corey Kidd, Co-Wetzel now with Rocky Mountain Low on America.

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9: We're expecting partly cloudy skies across the region today with some increasing clouds out towards the west. Winds will be breezy out of the south and west, gusting upwards to 20 to 25 miles per hour with highs reaching into the 80s for most of the area. There will be a chance for some thunderstorms generally after 8 p.m. for our western areas into Itasca and Coochegee counties. Severe weather isn't expected. With Northern News Now, I'm meteorologist Brendan Pham.

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Luke Bryan gearing up to release his new studio album called Signs. That's coming up on September 18th. He announced that during the American Idol season.

0: all the pretty girls. 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

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Little Big Town's pontoon coming up. Right now, south of Sanity, Zach Top on America's Country.

0: 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And their soup of the day is the garlic tomato. Remember to book Peachy's for all your catering needs, and Peachy's Patio is now open. It's Wing Wednesday out at the Rink in Evelyn, where you can enjoy the all-day wing special, just $9.99 for a pound of wings. 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
4: We're expecting partly cloudy skies across the region today with some increasing clouds out towards the west. Winds will be breezy out of the south and west, gusting upwards to 20 to 25 miles per hour with highs reaching into the 80s for most of the area. There will be a chance for some thunderstorms generally after 8 p.m. for our western areas into Itasca and Coochie counties. Severe weather isn't expected. With Northern News Now, I'm meteorologist Brendan Pham.
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1: One of my all-time favorites from Alan Jackson, Drive, 99.9 Radio USA. Jason Aldean coming up, but first, Zach John King. Here's Get to Drinkin'. This is America's Country.

Stephen Wilson Jr. It's called Gary. 99.9 Radio USA with Joe Nichols coming up in just a few. Right now, Shaboozy. Here's good news on America's country. Now.

Sunny in 75, Joe Nichols, 99.9 Radio USA, Lee Bryce right around the corner. Right now, Tucker Wetmore. Here's Burnett, Radio USA, America's country.

Rumor by Lee Bryce, 99.9 Radio USA. Billy Currington coming up right now. Alexandra Kay here, straight for the heart on America's Country.

After all, that's Luke Combs, 99.9 Radio USA. We're going to be in the upper 70s to lower to mid 80s every day through at least Monday. Thank you, Mother Nature. Lauren Elena, Chase Matthew on America's Country. Another

0: Lauren Elena, Chase Matthew, 99.9 Radio USA, where don't forget, if you're passionate about helping people by making a difference in their lives, you should consider applying to Fairview Range. 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
7: We're expecting partly cloudy skies across the region today with some increasing clouds out towards the west. Winds will be breezy out of the south and west, gusting upwards to 20 to 25 miles per hour with highs reaching into the 80s for most of the area. There will be a chance for some thunderstorms generally after 8 p.m. for our western areas into Itasca and Coochegee counties. Severe weather isn't expected. With Northern News Now, I'm meteorologist Brendan Pham.
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Little John Deere Green, courtesy of Joe Dippy, 99.9 Radio USA, where I got my picture taken with this guy about 10 years ago, and I'll never have my picture taken with him ever again, because he stands about 2 feet taller than me.

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That's Vince and Mason, 99.9 Radio USA, rolling through a Wednesday afternoon. Happy hump day to you. I'm Mike Dubord with Hudson Westbrook on the way. Right now, Florida Georgia Line, Luke Bryan. This is how we roll on America's country.

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Old Dominion coming up in just a few, but first, brand new music from Kenny Chesney. 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

Cruising down memory lane with Old Dominion. 99.9 Radio USA. Russell Dickerson coming up in just a little bit. We're going to check in with Hardy and a bunch of his friends for MacArthur. But first, Bailey Zimmerman. Here's Chevy Silverado. This is America's Country.

Russell Dickerson, 99.9 Radio USA. Would love you like I used to. Right now it's Hardy, a little help from Eric Church, Morgan Wallen, and Tim McGraw. It's called MacArthur. This is America's country.

0: Party, Eric Church, Morgan Wallen, and Tim McGraw with MacArthur. 99.9 Radio USA, where don't forget to catch birthday trivia with Scott Hansen every weekday morning at about 7:20 a.m., where Scott will ask a trivia question about a celebrity who's having a birthday. 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
14: We're expecting partly cloudy skies across the region today with some increasing clouds out towards the west. Winds will be breezy out of the south and west, gusting upwards to 20 to 25 miles per hour with highs reaching into the 80s for most of the area. There will be a chance for some thunderstorms generally after 8 p.m. for our western areas into Itasca and Coochie Chain counties. Severe weather isn't expected. With Northern News Now, I'm meteorologist Brendan Pham.

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Thank God for you, Sawyer Brown, 99.9 Radio USA, where that's going to do it for me. Mike Dubord saying catch you later. I appreciate you hanging out with me today. Let's do it again tomorrow, shall we? I leave you with Dan and Shay here. Say so on America's Country.

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